0: This June, the Savannah Bananas are coming to Lincoln with games in both Haymarket Park and Memorial Stadium. And the ticket lottery has closed. But here's some good news. Whether or not you have tickets to the game, some Savannah Bananas players are inviting you to join them the night before the games for the Sandlot Revival.
1: The Sandlot Revival.
0: A free family event on Wednesday, June 10th near Haymarket Park. Featuring some Savannah Bananas players, including Coach Rack, the Savannah Bananas outfielder known for making backflip catches.
2: This is not some meet and greet. 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

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I am counting every blessing. 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

0: Roger and Pat Anderson of Minden are honoring their four great-grandchildren, 4-year-old Carter, 2-year-old Elijah, 11-month-old Selah, and 3-month-old Azariah. We thank God for all of our family that God has blessed us with, especially these little ones. In Matthew 19:14, Jesus said, "Let the little children come to me and do not hinder them, for the kingdom of heaven belongs to such as these."
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1: Aaron serves as the worship leader at Mercy City Church in Lincoln, where they deeply value worshiping together as a community.
2: We believe that worship can shift atmospheres. People can walk into worship hanging on to fear or anxiety or depression, and having a moment in the Lord's presence and a moment of worship can change and shift that entirely.
1: So when Mercy City saw that the Savannah Bananas, think Harlem Globetrotters for baseball, were coming to Lincoln and desired to partner with the local church to host a night of community worship called Sandlot Revival, they were excited to help make the event a reality.
2: They were like, we want this to be both an event for the local church to come together and worship Jesus corporately, but also we want to make it as an opportunity for people who just love the bananas come to an event and surrender their life to Jesus and then get connected to a local church.
1: So whether someone is a fan of Jesus, Banana Ball, or just curious about what it's all about, Sandlot Revival is a unique opportunity to encounter Jesus.
2: We are so filled with expectation that people would come excited about the Savannah Bananas, but then they would leave with a connection to the King of Kings and the Lord of Lords. We want people to know that Jesus came to give up his life so that we could have life. And it's for those that surrender their lives to Jesus and choose to follow him.
1: We are excited to see how God will move through this night of worship and outreach. Learn more about the Sandlot Revival on June 10th at mybridgeradio.net.

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1: One of the harbor lights that we need to make sure are lined up is God's Word. So when you're looking for direction, you got to be in Scripture, because the Holy Spirit will use Scripture to affirm or direct or guide you. And I love what Psalms 119 says. It says that the teachings of the Word of God gives light so that even the simple can understand it. So you need to be in the Word.
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0: Roger and Pat Anderson of Minden are honoring their four great-grandchildren, 4-year-old Carter, 2-year-old Elijah, 11-month-old Selah, and 3-month-old Azariah. We thank God for all of our family that God has blessed us with, especially these little ones. In Matthew 19:14, Jesus said, "Let the little children come to me and do not hinder them, for the kingdom of heaven belongs to such as these."
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Hello, this is Pastor Jeff Baker on MyBridge Radio, keeping you connected. We all need to receive comfort. I mean, even the person who says they have it all together needs to receive comfort. We look for comfort in all kinds of places. Some turn to sleep, while others turn to money. Some try to escape in a movie or a book, and sadly, others, they run to alcohol and drugs. Many will turn to people, and there's something special about another human bringing comfort to us, especially during a hard time. In fact, 1 Thessalonians 5:11 tells us to encourage one another, but a human can only provide temporary comfort. Our ultimate comfort must be found in our relationship with God through His Spirit and His Word. Psalms 119:50 tells us, "This is my comfort in my affliction, that your word, O God, has revived me." The everlasting comfort that we're encouraged to seek comes from God's word. It's His word that brings peace while we stand in the midst of a chaotic storm. His word reminds us that we are loved and cared for when we struggle with self-confidence. And God's word is the light to our dark path, and it's His word that sustains our life. But our greatest comfort should come from the last words that Jesus spoke. It is finished. These words remind us that Jesus died for us, and whatever we struggle with today will one day be overcome. This is MyBridge Radio, keeping you connected to God, who comforts you with His word.

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0: For more than a quarter century, God has used their music to carry broken hearts to healing, weary souls to hope, and ordinary moments into the presence of the living God. 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

0: Roger and Pat Anderson of Minden are honoring their four great-grandchildren, 4-year-old Carter, 2-year-old Elijah, 11-month-old Selah, and 3-month-old Azariah. We thank God for all of our family that God has blessed us with, especially these little ones. In Matthew 19:14, Jesus said, "Let the little children come to me and do not hinder them, for the kingdom of heaven belongs to such as these."
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0: God is always at work among us.
1: Ellen is the co-founder and executive director for A La Terre, a Christian home education program. In the middle of every school year, they offer refresh trainings to homeschooling parents in their program.
2: The goal is that they walk away refreshed, that they're encouraged spiritually, they reset their goals with their kids, and then walk away with just some new tools to enhance their homeschooling.
1: At one of their trainings, Ellen noticed a mom who walked in looking weary and tired, but left deeply impacted.
2: I got an email from her, and it said, "I just want to say thank you for spiritually encouraging us." She said, "Honestly, I didn't want to come, but I'd walked away feeling completely refreshed and encouraged and ready to go."
1: Through A La Terre's faithful presence, God met her in a meaningful way, strengthening her to continue in her calling to invest in her children's education.
2: Those emails are always really encouraging to me, that in one person's life, their spirit is renewed and they feel like they can keep on keeping on for another day. That matters a lot.
1: God is on the move through A La Terre as they come alongside families, equipping them with tools and spiritual encouragement in their home education journey.
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1: I will not forget you, says the Lord. See, I've engraved you on the palms of my hands. Your walls are ever before me. How awesome is that? Here's God. Here's your God. Here's your Father God. Your Father God says, I will never forget you. Your Father is so nurturing, so faithful, so merciful to you that he would say, I would never forget the walls all around you. That's the kind of God that compels my worship. I don't know about you.
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1: Coach Ron Brown, evangelist and speaker for the Christian Cross Festival, June 6th in Norfolk.
2: Were we trying to win national championships? Absolutely. We were trying to live out the God-given ability that we've been given. And in fact, God may even use the losses to show later on what it means to persevere through something. There are a lot of Christians who didn't win, quote, national championships or get top position, but they represented Jesus Christ in a powerful way from lower positions and difficult situations.
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1: Roger and Pat Anderson of Minden are honoring their four great-grandchildren, 4-year-old Carter, 2-year-old Elijah, 11-month-old Selah, and 3-month-old Azariah. We thank God for all of our family that God has blessed us with, especially these little ones. In Matthew 19:14, Jesus said, "Let the little children come to me and do not hinder them, for the kingdom of heaven belongs to such as these."
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0: This June, the Savannah Bananas are coming to Lincoln with games in both Haymarket Park and Memorial Stadium. And the ticket lottery has closed. But here's some good news. Whether or not you have tickets to the game, some Savannah Bananas players are inviting you to join them the night before the games for the Sandlot Revival.
1: The Sandlot Revival.
0: A free family event on Wednesday, June 10th near Haymarket Park. Featuring some Savannah Bananas players, including Coach Rack, the Savannah Bananas outfielder known for making backflip catches.
2: This is not some meet and greet. 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
0: The Sandlot Revival is a night of worship and stories where lives can change and where Jesus is center stage.
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2: 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There's something powerful in here. Hearing other people's stories. This was one of the main reasons we started the Sandlot Revival, was to share the stories of what God is already doing in our life.
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I am counting every blessing. 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

0: In celebration of their 45th anniversary, a Deschler couple praises God for the ministry of MyBridge Radio. Through our 45 years of marriage, MyBridge has ministered God's word into our home. As a young family, our kids enjoyed Adventures in Odyssey and are now sharing the stories with our grandchildren. God is faithful and we are thankful to Him. Psalm 145 says, "Great is the Lord and most worthy of praise. His greatness no one can fathom. One generation commends your works to another. They tell of your mighty acts."
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0: God is always at work among us.
1: Aaron serves as the worship leader at Mercy City Church in Lincoln, where they deeply value worshiping together as a community.
2: We believe that worship can shift atmospheres. People can walk into worship hanging on to fear or anxiety or depression, and having a moment in the Lord's presence and a moment of worship can change and shift that entirely.
1: So when Mercy City saw that the Savannah Bananas, think Harlem Globetrotters for baseball, were coming to Lincoln and desired to partner with the local church to host a night of community worship called Sandlot Revival, they were excited to help make the event a reality.
2: They were like, we want this to be both an event for the local church to come together and worship Jesus corporately, but also we want to make it as an opportunity for people who just love the bananas come to an event and surrender their life to Jesus and then get connected to a local church.
1: So whether someone is a fan of Jesus, Banana Ball, or just curious about what it's all about, Sandlot Revival is a unique opportunity to encounter Jesus.
2: We are so filled with expectation that people would come excited about the Savannah Bananas, but then they would leave with a connection to the King of Kings and the Lord of Lords. We want people to know that Jesus came to give up his life so that we could have life. And it's for those that surrender their lives to Jesus and choose to follow him.
1: We are excited to see how God will move through this night of worship and outreach. Learn more about the Sandlot Revival on June 10th at mybridgeradio.net. God is doing something
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helping keep you connected to God, who loves us not because we're worthy, but because he is good. 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
1: One of the harbor lights that we need to make sure are lined up is God's Word. So when you're looking for direction, you got to be in Scripture, because the Holy Spirit will use Scripture to affirm or direct or guide you. And I love what Psalms 119 says. It says that the teachings of the Word of God gives light so that even the simple can understand it. So you need to be in the Word.
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0: In celebration of their 45th anniversary, a Deschler couple praises God for the ministry of MyBridge Radio. Through our 45 years of marriage, MyBridge has ministered God's word into our home. As a young family, our kids enjoyed Adventures in Odyssey and are now sharing the stories with our grandchildren. God is faithful and we are thankful to Him. Psalm 145 says, "Great is the Lord and most worthy of praise. His greatness no one can fathom. One generation commends your works to another. They tell of your mighty acts."
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Hello, this is Pastor Jeff Baker on MyBridge Radio, keeping you connected. We all need to receive comfort. Even the person who says they have it all together needs to receive comfort. We look for comfort in all kinds of places. Some turn to sleep, while others turn to money. Some try to escape in a movie or a book, and sadly, others, they run to alcohol and drugs. Many will turn to people, and there's something special about another human bringing comfort to us, especially during a hard time. In fact, 1 Thessalonians 5:11 tells us to encourage one another, but a human can only provide temporary comfort. Our ultimate comfort must be found in our relationship with God through His Spirit and His Word. Psalms 119:50 tells us, "This is my comfort in my affliction, that your word, O God, has revived me." The everlasting comfort that we're encouraged to seek comes from God's word. It's His word that brings peace while we stand in the midst of a chaotic storm. His word reminds us that we are loved and cared for when we struggle with self-confidence. And God's word is the light to our dark path, and it's His word that sustains our life. But our greatest comfort should come from the last words that Jesus spoke. It is finished. These words remind us that Jesus died for us, and whatever we struggle with today will one day be overcome. 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

0: For more than a quarter century, God has used their music to carry broken hearts to healing, weary souls to hope, and ordinary moments into the presence of the living God. 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
1: David Leonard,
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0: In celebration of their 45th anniversary, a Deschler couple praises God for the ministry of MyBridge Radio. Through our 45 years of marriage, MyBridge has ministered God's word into our home. As a young family, our kids enjoyed Adventures in Odyssey and are now sharing the stories with our grandchildren. God is faithful and we are thankful to Him. Psalm 145 says, "Great is the Lord and most worthy of praise. His greatness no one can fathom. One generation commends your works to another. They tell of your mighty acts."
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0: God is always at work among us.
1: Ellen is the co-founder and executive director for A La Terre, a Christian home education program. In the middle of every school year, they offer refresh trainings to homeschooling parents in their program.
2: The goal is that they walk away refreshed, that they're encouraged spiritually, they reset their goals with their kids, and then walk away with just some new tools to enhance their homeschooling.
1: At one of their trainings, Ellen noticed a mom who walked in looking weary and tired, but left deeply impacted.
2: I got an email from her, and it said, "I just want to say thank you for spiritually encouraging us." She said, "Honestly, I didn't want to come, but I'd walked away feeling completely refreshed and encouraged and ready to go."
1: Through A La Terre's faithful presence, God met her in a meaningful way, strengthening her to continue in her calling to invest in her children's education.
2: Those emails are always really encouraging to me, that in one person's life, their spirit is renewed and they feel like they can keep on keeping on for another day. That matters a lot.
1: God is on the move through A La Terre as they come alongside families, equipping them with tools and spiritual encouragement in their home education journey.
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1: I will not forget you, says the Lord. See, I've engraved you on the palms of my hands. Your walls are ever before me. How awesome is that? Here's God. Here's your God. Here's your Father God. Your Father God says, I will never forget you. Your Father is so nurturing, so faithful, so merciful to you that he would say, I would never forget the walls all around you. That's the kind of God that compels my worship. I don't know about you.
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0: In celebration of their 45th anniversary, a Deschler couple praises God for the ministry of MyBridge Radio. Through our 45 years of marriage, MyBridge has ministered God's word into our home. As a young family, our kids enjoyed Adventures in Odyssey and are now sharing the stories with our grandchildren. God is faithful and we are thankful to Him. Psalm 145 says, "Great is the Lord and most worthy of praise. His greatness no one can fathom. One generation commends your works to another. They tell of your mighty acts."
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0: This June, the Savannah Bananas are coming to Lincoln with games in both Haymarket Park and Memorial Stadium. And the ticket lottery has closed. But here's some good news. Whether or not you have tickets to the game, some Savannah Bananas players are inviting you to join them the night before the games for the Sandlot Revival.
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0: A free family event on Wednesday, June 10th near Haymarket Park. Featuring some Savannah Bananas players, including Coach Rack, the Savannah Bananas outfielder known for making backflip catches.
2: This is not some meet and greet. 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
0: The Sandlot Revival is a night of worship and stories where lives can change and where Jesus is center stage.
1: Where Jesus is center stage.
2: 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There's something powerful in hearing other people's stories. This was one of the main reasons we started the Sandlot Revival, was to share the stories of what God is already doing in our life.
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0: Summer is almost here. 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Ren Collective. Hallelujah anyway. Sean Rodriguez, the band Jaren, and Leanna Crawford. Lord is my shepherd. 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

0: In celebration of their 45th anniversary, a Deschler couple praises God for the ministry of MyBridge Radio. Through our 45 years of marriage, MyBridge has ministered God's word into our home. As a young family, our kids enjoyed Adventures in Odyssey and are now sharing the stories with our grandchildren. God is faithful and we are thankful to Him. Psalm 145 says, "Great is the Lord and most worthy of praise. His greatness no one can fathom. One generation commends your works to another. They tell of your mighty acts."
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Helping keep you connected to God, our Comforter. 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

0: God is always at work among us.
1: Aaron serves as the worship leader at Mercy City Church in Lincoln, where they deeply value worshiping together as a community.
2: We believe that worship can shift atmospheres. People can walk into worship hanging on to fear or anxiety or depression, and having a moment in the Lord's presence and a moment of worship can change and shift that entirely.
1: So when Mercy City saw that the Savannah Bananas, think Harlem Globetrotters for baseball, were coming to Lincoln and desired to partner with the local church to host a night of community worship called Sandlot Revival, they were excited to help make the event a reality.
2: They were like, we want this to be both an event for the local church to come together and worship Jesus corporately, but also we want to make it as an opportunity for people who just love the bananas come to an event and surrender their life to Jesus and then get connected to a local church.
1: So whether someone is a fan of Jesus, Banana Ball, or just curious about what it's all about, Sandlot Revival is a unique opportunity to encounter Jesus.
2: We are so filled with expectation that people would come excited about the Savannah Bananas, but then they would leave with a connection to the King of Kings and the Lord of Lords. We want people to know that Jesus came to give up his life so that we could have life. And it's for those that surrender their lives to Jesus and choose to follow him.
1: We are excited to see how God will move through this night of worship and outreach. Learn more about the Sandlot Revival on June 10th at mybridgeradio.net. God is doing something
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1: Helping keep you connected to God, who loves us not because we're worthy, but because he is good. 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
1: One of the harbor lights that we need to make sure are lined up is God's Word. So when you're looking for direction, you got to be in Scripture, because the Holy Spirit will use Scripture to affirm or direct or guide you. And I love what Psalms 119 says. It says that the teachings of the Word of God gives light so that even the simple can understand it. So you need to be in the Word.
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0: In celebration of their 45th anniversary, a Deschler couple praises God for the ministry of MyBridge Radio. Through our 45 years of marriage, MyBridge has ministered God's Word into our home. As a young family, our kids enjoyed Adventures in Odyssey and are now sharing the stories with our grandchildren. God is faithful and we are thankful to Him. Psalm 145 says, "Great is the Lord and most worthy of praise. His greatness no one can fathom. One generation commends your works to another. They tell of your mighty acts."
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Hello, this is Pastor Jeff Baker on MyBridge Radio, keeping you connected. We all need to receive comfort. I mean, even the person who says they have it all together needs to receive comfort. We look for comfort in all kinds of places. Some turn to sleep, while others turn to money. Some try to escape in a movie or a book, and sadly, others, they run to alcohol and drugs. Many will turn to people, and there's something special about another human bringing comfort to us, especially during a hard time. In fact, 1 Thessalonians 5:11 tells us to encourage one another, but a human can only provide temporary comfort. Our ultimate comfort must be found in our relationship with God through His Spirit and His Word. Psalms 119:50 tells us, "This is my comfort in my affliction, that your word, O God, has revived me." The everlasting comfort that we're encouraged to seek comes from God's word. It's His word that brings peace while we stand in the midst of a chaotic storm. His word reminds us that we are loved and cared for when we struggle with self-confidence. And God's word is the light to our dark path, and it's His word that sustains our life. But our greatest comfort should come from the last words that Jesus spoke. It is finished. These words remind us that Jesus died for us, and whatever we struggle with today will one day be overcome. This is MyBridge Radio, keeping you connected to God, who comforts you with His word.

0: For more than a quarter century, God has used their music to carry broken hearts to healing, weary souls to hope, and ordinary moments into the presence of the living God. Now, that same power comes to Nebraska, live and in person.
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0: In celebration of their 45th anniversary, a Deschler couple praises God for the ministry of MyBridge Radio. Through our 45 years of marriage, MyBridge has ministered God's word into our home. As a young family, our kids enjoyed Adventures in Odyssey and are now sharing the stories with our grandchildren. God is faithful and we are thankful to Him. Psalm 145 says, "Great is the Lord and most worthy of praise. His greatness no one can fathom. One generation commends your works to another. They tell of your mighty acts."
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God's grace, it really is amazing. That is Phil Wickham and Crowder right here on MyBridge Radio. And then right in front of them as the hour got going, it was Shane and Shane and their remake of the Rich Mullins song, Creed. Thanks for spending some time with us here on MyBridge Radio. Do hope that the early moments of this last weekend of May off to a great start for you. Some shower thunderstorm chances around the state, maybe even a little bit of severe weather in some locations on this Saturday, so do be aware of that. Every Wednesday morning here on MyBridge Radio is Worship for Your Wednesday. That means some great praise and worship music as the day is getting going. And Jill and Heath always have some really insightful things to share with us. A couple of those insights that they shared with us on Wednesday coming up this hour on MyBridge Radio. The first one in just about 20 minutes from right now. Here's Jeff Johnson, and I stand in awe.

0: God is always at work among us.
1: Ellen is the co-founder and executive director for A La Terre, a Christian home education program. In the middle of every school year, they offer refresh trainings to homeschooling parents in their program.
2: The goal is that they walk away refreshed, that they're encouraged spiritually, they reset their goals with their kids, and then walk away with just some new tools to enhance their homeschooling.
1: At one of their trainings, Ellen noticed a mom who walked in looking weary and tired, but left deeply impacted.
2: I got an email from her, and it said, "I just want to say thank you for spiritually encouraging us." She said, "Honestly, I didn't want to come, but I'd walked away feeling completely refreshed and encouraged and ready to go."
1: Through A La Terre's faithful presence, God met her in a meaningful way, strengthening her to continue in her calling to invest in her children's education.
2: Those emails are always really encouraging to me, that in one person's life, their spirit is renewed and they feel like they can keep on keeping on for another day. That matters a lot.
1: God is on the move through A La Terre as they come alongside families, equipping them with tools and spiritual encouragement in their home education journey.
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A great reminder about God's far-reaching grace in the lyrics of that song. It's Black Sheep from Ben Fuller on MyBridge Radio, where we are helping to keep you connected to our comforting God. Right now, here's Chandler Moore and God, I'm Just Grateful.

0: for you.
1: Jesus said, "Peace I leave with you. My peace I give you. I do not give to you as the world gives. Do not let your hearts be troubled, and do not be afraid."
2: John 14, verse 27.
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0: Some praise and worship music this Saturday morning on MyBridge Radio. That is Paul Balazs with Glorious. Of course, praise and worship music is heard every Wednesday morning during Worship for Your Wednesday on MyBridge Radio. And along with that, Jill and Heath have some really good things to share, including this past Wednesday, they had a reminder for us about how incredible God's grace is.
1: I think sometimes we picture grace too small, Jill. Mm-hmm. Like it's just God reluctantly tolerating us, you know, or barely covering over our mistakes. But Paul wrote in our Bibles in Romans 5 that where sin increased, grace increased even more. And I love that picture because sometimes our sin feels pretty enormous. You know, our personal sin, there's this brokenness in the world, patterns we can't seem to shake, and yet somehow God's grace is bigger still.
2: Yeah, that's good, Heath. I love that picture of it's not just barely covered, but it's abundantly covered and willingly so. Because I think sometimes I read into God's heart saying, you know, it was a reluctance, and it's not. It's a willing, able to, excited to spirit.

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1: I will not forget you, says the Lord. See, I've engraved you on the palms of my hands. Your walls are ever before me. How awesome is that? Here's God. Here's your God. Here's your Father God. Your Father God says, I will never forget you. Your Father is so nurturing, so faithful, so merciful to you that he would say, I would never forget the walls all around you. That's the kind of God that compels my worship. I don't know about you.
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2: Sometimes I feel like I just keep pretending, and I'm slowly going out of my mind.

an uplifting song as we are getting this final weekend of May off and going. It's Blessing Offer on MyBridge Radio and Lift Me Up. Hey, that new one from Seth Schlieder called Words Will Sing Forever is coming up here on MyBridge Radio. To take us up to that time, it's Matthew West and Carly Pierce and Truth Be Told.

0: It's one of those songs that helps us to put our focus on heaven. 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Every Wednesday morning on MyBridge Radio is Worship for Your Wednesday. Great praise and worship music to start the day off with. And Jill and Heath have some really good insights to share with us, including this past Wednesday. They had some encouragement for us to work on remembering our blessings.
1: You know, Jill, I was thinking about how our brains have this strange ability to forget blessings and yet memorize the frustrations. Like, you know, one awkward conversation outweighs 10 answered prayers in our minds, or one disappointment suddenly becomes all we can think about.
2: Right. And don't you think it's because of what we are rehearsing? Mm-hmm. What we rehearse over and over is what we're going to remember the best. And if we're rehearsing God's kindness over and Amen. Over, hopefully that'll help it be more sticky in our minds.
1: Yeah. Yeah. Because he's unbelievably kind to us. And what if on this Worship for Your Wednesday, that's where our mind was? If that was our focus, if we intentionally remember what's already true, that in Jesus we're forgiven, we're adopted, we're loved, we're pursued, we're never abandoned.

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0: In celebration of their 45th anniversary, a Deschler couple praises God for the ministry of MyBridge Radio. Through our 45 years of marriage, MyBridge has ministered God's word into our home. As a young family, our kids enjoyed Adventures in Odyssey and are now sharing the stories with our grandchildren. God is faithful and we are thankful to Him. Psalm 145 says, "Great is the Lord and most worthy of praise. His greatness no one can fathom. One generation commends your works to another. They tell of your mighty acts."
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0: something to keep you connected to our comforting God. And that's Cade Thompson on MyBridge Radio. That's What the Cross is For. And right in front of him as the hour got going, it was Phil Wickham and Your Love Awakens Me. Thanks for joining us here on MyBridge Radio. Day number 30 of May is underway. Today and tomorrow to go, and then we roll into June on Monday. Do keep in mind some shower thunderstorm chances in some locations on this Saturday, maybe some potential for severe weather as well, so do keep that in mind. You know, the summer season is well underway, and that means that camping season is beginning as well. And I'll tell you what, God has really blessed us here in Nebraska with several amazing Christian camps. And on God at Work Thursday this week, Jill and Heath were connecting with Jeff and Jaden from one of those amazing camps, Camp Sunshine. They talked about several ways that God works through Christian camps, and a highlight from that conversation is just about 20 minutes away here on MyBridge Radio. Right now, it's Brandon Lake, and that's Who I Praise.
1: I want to dance like David. I want a faith like Paul. I want to sing like Silas tearing down the prison walls. I want to face that fire. It won't

0: This June, the Savannah Bananas are coming to Lincoln with games in both Haymarket Park and Memorial Stadium. And the ticket lottery has closed. But here's some good news. Whether or not you have tickets to the game, some Savannah Bananas players are inviting you to join them the night before the games for the Sandlot Revival.
1: The Sandlot Revival.
0: A free family event on Wednesday, June 10th near Haymarket Park. Featuring some Savannah Bananas players, including Coach Rack, the Savannah Bananas outfielder known for making backflip catches.
2: This is not some meet and greet. 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
0: The Sandlot Revival is a night of worship and stories where lives can change and where Jesus is center stage.
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2: 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Just something powerful in here. Hearing other people's stories. This was one of the main reasons we started the Sandlot Revival, was to share the stories of what God is already doing in our life.
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0: Maybe on this Saturday morning you're facing something that has you feeling all alone. Well, be encouraged because you're not. Tasha Cobbs Leonard on MyBridge Radio and In the Room. You know, God has really blessed us here in Nebraska with some amazing Christian camps. One of those is Camp Sunshine near Lincoln. And on God at Work Thursday this week, Jill and Heath were connecting with Jeff and Jaden from Camp Sunshine.
1: We are talking about something very near and dear to my heart for about 15 summers. Camp was a huge part of my summer, and I got to have a front row seat watching God do amazing things in the life of campers and cabin leaders. Mm-hmm. I mean, really a lot of us get impacted no matter our role when we go to camp.
2: For sure. And there's so many amazing camp ministries all across our state. I can name some in the Panhandle and Central Nebraska and eastern part of the state. They're fabulous ministries all across our state. Recently, we connected with one of those ministry leaders, Jeff, the director of Camp Sunshine, to celebrate how he has witnessed God at work at camp.
3: One that comes to my mind right away is in our junior high camp program, we had a couple boys that were not getting along. There was dissension, there was words being thrown back and forth, and the counselors stepping in like, hey, this is not okay. We come to find out there's some history there between the two with school. Our counselors just did a really great job of sitting down, talking with each one individually, what's going on, and then helping them understand the other person's story and what's going on in their heart, their mind, and challenging them to support and encourage one another and become friends. What started out is a very tense relationship the first week. The second week, the leader of that program says, you know, I want them in the same group. I don't want them to avoid each other. I just believe God's going to do something in their hearts. Those boys ended up in the same group, and they became really good friends. They realized they had so many things in common, and once they got to know each other on a deeper level, they realized, man, we get each other. And so there's just this friendship that budded. That's a cool testament of how the Lord just heals relationships. And it was cool to see our counselors and the director of that program walk with those boys through a hard time and not brush it under the rug. Oh, it's a week of camp. Let's get through it. It's like, no, this is worth taking time to fight for.
2: I think it's cool, Heath, to watch how God used the counselors to help them advocate for relationship. And what a beautiful lesson that extends far beyond camp, that relationships are worth navigating mm-hmm. and fighting for instead of just walking away, right? Like culture might teach us one thing, but the context of camp can teach us something else.

It is newer music here on MyBridge Radio. That is Matt Hammett and Days God Gave. That new one from Forrest Frank and Josiah Queen called Jesus Is Coming Back Soon is coming up here on MyBridge Radio. And to take us up to that time, Building 429 is going to help us to focus on heaven with the song Where I Belong. Some

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0: Jesus is coming back soon.
1: It's a song of truth. Forrest Frank and Josiah Queen on MyBridge Radio. Jesus is coming back soon. Every Saturday morning here on MyBridge Radio, we take some time and look at some of the morning highlights of the past week here on MyBridge Radio. Of course, Thursday was God at Work Thursday, and on that day, Jill and Heath were connecting with Jeff and Jaden from Camp Sunshine near Lincoln, and they talked about the ways that God works through Christian camps.
2: And we're celebrating how God works through something that's kicked off this week and will be going on throughout the summer. We're talking about summer camps.
3: I know. It's like kind of crazy that we're here, but here we are.
2: Here we are.
3: We recently connected with Jaden, who invested multiple summers in serving with Camp Sunshine, a Christian camp ministry in our state, and she shared a cool story of watching God move.
4: We had a camper come, and she was asking so many questions in her group during Devo time, wondering, who's Jesus? Why did he have to come? I'm learning more about him, but I don't know if I quite believe yet. I sat down with her for quite a while, and we opened up the Bible and read about why Jesus had to come and die and why he had to be the sacrifice for our sins and how he defeated sin by raising from the dead. We were able to talk through that, and she was like, so glad that I've gotten to come to camp. I don't normally go to church. My mom wanted me to come to camp so that I could learn more about God. Everything about Jesus, it started making sense to her, and she decided that she wanted to believe and put her faith in Jesus. Later on in the summer, she came back and got to talk with her counselor about different things about her relationship with God and things she was going through and how she can read the word and grow in her relationship with God, which is so cool to get to see her be unlocked and unleashed in that way.

0: In celebration of their 45th anniversary, a Deschler couple praises God for the ministry of MyBridge Radio. Through our 45 years of marriage, MyBridge has ministered God's word into our home. As a young family, our kids enjoyed Adventures in Odyssey and are now sharing the stories with our grandchildren. God is faithful and we are thankful to Him. Psalm 145 says, "Great is the Lord and most worthy of praise. His greatness no one can fathom. One generation commends your works to another. They tell of your mighty acts."
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Yesterday morning had the opportunity and the privilege to stand at a graveside and share from God's Word as we said farewell to a family member. Even in the hard times of life, God is still good. It's Big Daddy Weave on MyBridge Radio, and I've just seen too much. And right in front of them, as we got the hour off and going, it was Jordan Felice, and praise God for that. Thanks so much for your company this Saturday here on MyBridge Radio. Well, back on Tuesday, Coach Ron Brown joined Heath on the morning conversation. You know, Ron first came to Nebraska back in 1986 to be an assistant coach under Tom Osborne. Ron, though, believes that God called him to Nebraska for more than football and has had the opportunity to share the gospel in many places across the state. By the way, Ron will be sharing the gospel at the upcoming Christian Cross Festival in Norfolk. That's coming up 1 week from today on the 6th of June. Couple of highlights from Tuesday's conversation with Ron Brown coming up this hour on MyBridge Radio. Hope you can join us for that. Right now, it's all suns and

0: God is always at work among us.
1: Aaron serves as the worship leader at Mercy City Church in Lincoln, where they deeply value worshiping together as a community.
2: We believe that worship can shift atmospheres. People can walk into worship hanging on to fear or anxiety or depression, and having a moment in the Lord's presence and a moment of worship can change and shift that entirely.
1: So when Mercy City saw that the Savannah Bananas, think Harlem Globetrotters for baseball, were coming to Lincoln and desired to partner with the local church to host a night of community worship called Sandlot Revival, they were excited to help make the event a reality.
2: They were like, we want this to be both an event for the local church to come together and worship Jesus corporately, but also we want to make it as an opportunity for people who just love the bananas come to an event and surrender their life to Jesus and then get connected to a local church.
1: So whether someone is a fan of Jesus, Banana Ball, or just curious about what it's all about, Sandlot Revival is a unique opportunity to encounter Jesus.
2: We are so filled with expectation that people would come excited about the Savannah Bananas, but then they would leave with a connection to the King of Kings and the Lord of Lords. We want people to know that Jesus came to give up his life so that we could have life. And it's for those that surrender their lives to Jesus and choose to follow him.
1: We are excited to see how God will move through this night of worship and outreach. Learn more about the Sandlot Revival on June 10th at mybridgeradio.net.
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It's Lauren Daigle this morning on MyBridge Radio with You Say. Very glad to have your company as the weekend is getting underway. And hey, if by chance on this Saturday morning you've just discovered us here on MyBridge Radio, we are so glad to have you part of the MyBridge Radio family. Really praying that you find some songs that encourage and inspire you, maybe like this one from Matthew West here.

0: For just as the sufferings of Christ are ours in abundance, so also our comfort is abundant through Christ.
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0: Lord will provide. That is passion right here on MyBridge Radio. Well, Coach Ron Brown joined us on Tuesday's morning conversation here on MyBridge Radio. Remember, that conversation is now the latest episode of the Morning Conversation, the podcast. 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
1: Everybody says, well, you got to be this, or you got to be that, or you got to go here, or you have to be on championship teams, or you have to have a certain status. And I just, all the time, I sensed that the Lord had called me to Nebraska to stay here as a missionary. Hmm. And you know, it doesn't make sense in the college football world, because you're supposed to be climbing a ladder and all of that stuff. But I turned down so many job opportunities that would have gotten me in head coaching positions and all over the place. But I'm glad I stayed. Mm. And even though it was hard, and it was hard to leave when I had to leave, And then to come back to be a part of this, it's very special. Mm. And I'm able to appreciate the principles of the Lord versus chasing all the bloodhounds out here in the secular world, climbing for position. Now I want to be God's man, and I've never been able to leave for one reason or the other. It was, I believe, because God has called me to be a missionary, and missionaries don't just take the next best deal.
2: Right.
1: They stay in a place where they've been called to.

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I am counting every blessing. 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

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Thanks for spending some time with us on this Saturday. And if by chance this just happens to be a season of life where you're going through some rough waters, a couple of encouraging songs coming your way. First of all, in less than 4 minutes, that new one from Matt Maher called Gonna Be All Right. And right now, here's Ryan Stevenson and Eye of the Storm.

0: Some Saturday morning encouragement for us right there from Matt Maher on MyBridge Radio, and gonna be all right. You know, every Saturday morning we take a few minutes and look back at some of the morning highlights of the past week here on MyBridge Radio. And Coach Ron Brown joined Heath on Tuesday's morning conversation. You know, Ron has had the opportunity to share the gospel in many places around the state, including at the upcoming Christian Cross Festival in Norfolk, which is going to be 1 week from today. Now, during the conversation with Heath back on Tuesday, Coach Brown took some time to give some perspective on youth sports.
1: I remember Kirk Cousins, who's a quarterback in the National Football League. He's a great Christian guy. But he wrote a book on the Sabbath and about kids doing things on Sundays. And he didn't say it was just a forsakeable day, you know. And if you do it, he wasn't being legalistic about it. But he was simply saying God can do more in 6 days than you can do in seven. That's a great answer to this whole thing. We don't trust the Lord with our kids even. And we let the volleyball coaches and the football coaches and the baseball coaches talk our children out of church through us. And we give them the okay as a parent. I don't think it's very wise.
2: Yeah.
1: And I think we're seeing the fallout of it. And you know, Heath, I want to tell you something. I see these guys coming over from different nations.
2: Sure.
1: I remember one former NBA player came here. He started playing basketball when he was 14 years old. He started then. And he went on to be Akeem Olajuwon, went on to be a great NBA Hall of Famer. He didn't need to be at every single event at 7 years old, taking every single shot. So let God do his thing through the interest level and the favor. But I just think we are forsaking really valuable time with the Lord for the sports gods, and it's going to come back and retroactively tear us apart.

0: In celebration of their 45th anniversary, a Deschler couple praises God for the ministry of MyBridge Radio. Through our 45 years of marriage, MyBridge has ministered God's word into our home. As a young family, our kids enjoyed Adventures in Odyssey and are now sharing the stories with our grandchildren. God is faithful and we are thankful to Him. Psalm 145 says, "Great is the Lord and most worthy of praise. His greatness no one can fathom. One generation commends your works to another. They tell of your mighty acts."
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helping to keep you connected to our comforting God. And that is Zaria Zachary on My Bridge Radio with Stay. And right in front of her as the hour got going, it was Elevation Worship and I Know a Name. Thanks for joining us here on My Bridge Radio. So hard to believe that the final weekend of May is underway. June arrives on Monday. Keep in mind as we go through the weekend, a few shower and thunderstorm chances and maybe the chance as well for some severe weather in some locations. Every Monday morning, Jill and Heath have some great things they share with us to encourage us as the week is getting underway. Oftentimes, they share with us a brand new song as they did this past Monday. We're going to be hearing more about that new song in just about 20 minutes on MyBridge Radio. Right now, it's CeCe Winans,

Hello, this is Pastor Jeff Baker on MyBridge Radio, keeping you connected. We all need to receive comfort. I mean, even the person who says they have it all together needs to receive comfort. We look for comfort in all kinds of places. Some turn to sleep, while others turn to money. Some try to escape in a movie or a book, and sadly, others, they run to alcohol and drugs. Many will turn to people, and there's something special about another human bringing comfort to us, especially during a hard time. In fact, 1 Thessalonians 5:11 tells us to encourage one another, but a human can only provide temporary comfort. Our ultimate comfort must be found in our relationship with God through His Spirit and His Word. Psalms 119:50 tells us, "This is my comfort in my affliction, that your word, O God, has revived me." The everlasting comfort that we're encouraged to seek comes from God's word. It's His word that brings peace while we stand in the midst of a chaotic storm. His word reminds us that we are loved and cared for when we struggle with self-confidence. And God's word is the light to our dark path, and it's His word that sustains our life. But our greatest comfort should come from the last words that Jesus spoke. It is finished. These words remind us that Jesus died for us, and whatever we struggle with today will one day be overcome. This is MyBridge Radio, keeping you connected to God, who comforts you with His word.

Yes, he can. That is Kane this morning on MyBridge Radio and all across the state on this Saturday from Kimball to Hastings to Wahoo. We are bringing Nebraska together right now. Here's Make It Well from Mercy Me.

0: That is NMC Worship on MyBridge Radio with Uncomplicated. Well, I hope that you have some great plans for this weekend. I know if the weather holds out, I'll be sitting through, I think, 4 baseball games over the next couple of days. Even though the weekend is just getting underway, before you know it, Monday morning is going to be here. And I'll tell you what, every Monday, Jill and Heath have some really great things they share with us to encourage us as the week is getting underway. For example, oftentimes they share with us, as they did this past Monday, a new song.
1: Certainly not a new artist for us, somebody whose songs have hit home with so many of us. It's Brandon Lake, and his newest song is called The Author. And Brandon says, you know, so often it's just so easy to be hard on yourself.
2: Maybe not even like yourself or love yourself. Man, who are we to question the pen and the hand of the author? If his ways are so much higher, his thoughts are higher. And if you really think about it, there's nobody that loves us, likes us more than he does. Then who am I to be hard on myself and to question the way he made me?
1: Here it is, Brandon Lake. It's called The Author.

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1: One of the harbor lights that we need to make sure are lined up is God's Word. So when you're looking for direction, you got to be in Scripture, because the Holy Spirit will use Scripture to affirm or direct or guide you. And I love what Psalms 119 says. It says that the teachings of the Word of God gives light so that even the simple can understand it. So you need to be in the Word.
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Thanks so much for making MyBridge Radio a part of your Saturday morning as we are underway with the final weekend of May. Just heard from Sons of Sunday, and God did. And right now, here is Katie Nicole and When I Fall.

along with Matthew West. That is Casting Crowns right here on MyBridge Radio with Nobody. The weekend is underway. Hard to believe that this coming Monday is going to be the 1st of June. I hope it is going to be a wonderful weekend, and stay tuned. Kelsey is with you next.

0: In celebration of their 45th anniversary, a Deschler couple praises God for the ministry of MyBridge Radio. Through our 45 years of marriage, MyBridge has ministered God's word into our home. As a young family, our kids enjoyed Adventures in Odyssey and are now sharing the stories with our grandchildren. God is faithful and we are thankful to Him. Psalm 145 says, "Great is the Lord and most worthy of praise. His greatness no one can fathom. One generation commends your works to another. They tell of your mighty acts."
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That was Peter Burton with Where Would I Be? This is Kelsey, your host here on MyBridge Radio for the next few hours, and I am so glad that I get this time to spend with you. Thank you for inviting me and MyBridge Radio into your space, whether that's your car or your home or your place of work or the tractor. I am so grateful to be here with you, and I am praying that the Holy Spirit uses the music that we have lined up for you and the words that I have to say to encourage you and to bless your day. I think this next song can do just that. Here is Phil Wickham with Homesick for Heaven. My heart.

0: God is always at work among us.
1: Helen is the co-founder and executive director for A La Terre, a Christian home education program. In the middle of every school year, they offer refresh trainings to homeschooling parents in their program.
2: The goal is that they walk away refreshed, that they're encouraged spiritually, they reset their goals with their kids, and then walk away with just some new tools to enhance their homeschooling.
1: At one of their trainings, Ellen noticed a mom who walked in looking weary and tired, but left deeply impacted.
2: I got an email from her, and it said, "I just want to say thank you for spiritually encouraging us." She said, "Honestly, I didn't want to come, but I'd walked away feeling completely refreshed and encouraged and ready to go."
1: Through A La Terre's faithful presence, God met her in a meaningful way, strengthening her to continue in her calling to invest in her children's education.
2: Those emails are always really encouraging to me, that in one person's life, their spirit is renewed and they feel like they can keep on keeping on for another day. That matters a lot.
1: God is on the move through A La Terre as they come alongside families, equipping them with tools and spiritual encouragement in their home education journey.
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You are tuned in to MyBridge Radio, and that was Zealand Worship with Spirit Sing. It is such a good reminder that we were created to sing to the Lord. We were created for praise and worship. But I know that sometimes that doesn't come easy, that there are hard days in life. There are times when it's really difficult to think about worshiping and praising because our lives don't feel very praiseworthy. And that's when I'm reminded that it's not our lives that we are praising God for. We are praising God for who He is. That's what worship is. It's to remind us of God's faithfulness and love and mercy and the way He is just and fair and right in all that He does. The fact that He is sovereign over all things and that He will work those things for our good. Those are the things we can praise God for. And sometimes I just need that reminder. They say

0: that song is so relatable for me. Every time I hear the part about his son doing front flips on the floor, I'm like, yep, I can relate to that. I got four boys. You're listening to My Bridge Radio. That was new music from Forrest Frank with OK. Another thing I love about that song is the way that it reminds us that we're going to be okay. It doesn't promise good or great or amazing or awesome, but God does promise that he's going to be with us through it and we're going to be okay.
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Doesn't that song make you just want to get up and move? Kind of gives this like dance feeling to your body. You're listening to My Bridge Radio. And as we were listening to that song, I was reminded of a video that I found on my phone of my son, who is now six, when he was probably about 2 years old. We were at a Christian music festival and we were pretty close up to the stage, and we had our lawn chairs camped out and snacks galore, and we were listening to the music, and my little 2-year-old boy just got up and started dancing. His little feet just didn't stop moving. He was dancing around in circles and he had no idea what he was doing, but yet it was the picture of praise, of this freedom and fun and joy all wrapped up in his little 2-year-old body. And it was just the cutest thing ever. We love taking our kids to festivals like that. It's such a great family event. And you know what? There's actually one of those coming up in Norfolk, Nebraska. It's the 22nd annual Christian Cross Festival. It is going to be held 1 week from today. So if you are interested in that, you should check out more information on mybridgeradio.net. And who knows? Maybe you'll find yourself dancing that day.

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2: Were we trying to win national championships? 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There are a lot of Christians who didn't win, quote, national championships or get top position, but they represented Jesus Christ in a powerful way from lower positions and difficult situations.
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0: In celebration of their 45th anniversary, a Deschler couple praises God for the ministry of MyBridge Radio. Through our 45 years of marriage, MyBridge has ministered God's word into our home. As a young family, our kids enjoyed Adventures in Odyssey and are now sharing the stories with our grandchildren. God is faithful and we are thankful to Him. Psalm 145 says, "Great is the Lord and most worthy of praise. His greatness no one can fathom. One generation commends your works to another. They tell of your mighty acts."
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0: That was Phil Wickham with It Really Is Amazing Grace. You're listening to MyBridge Radio. This is Kelsey. Happy to be sharing part of this Saturday with you, celebrating and sharing that grace that Jesus offers. Up next, we have Casting Crowns, All Because of Mercy.
1: I could

0: This June, the Savannah Bananas are coming to Lincoln with games in both Haymarket Park and Memorial Stadium. And the ticket lottery has closed. But here's some good news. Whether or not you have tickets to the game, some Savannah Bananas players are inviting you to join them the night before the games for the Sandlot Revival.
1: The Sandlot Revival.
0: A free family event on Wednesday, June 10th near Haymarket Park. Featuring some Savannah Bananas players, including Coach Rack, the Savannah Bananas outfielder known for making backflip catches.
2: This is not some meet and greet. 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
0: The Sandlot Revival is a night of worship and stories where lives can change and where Jesus is center stage.
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2: 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Other people's stories. This was one of the main reasons we started the Sandlot Revival, was to share the stories of what God is already doing in our life.
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Camp with My God here on My Bridge Radio. I really appreciate when people use the platform God has given them to honor Him. And sometimes that simply means keeping content clean. But there are other situations where you can see that people are intentionally using the stage or the platform God has given them in order to honor Him and point others to Him. The Savannah Bananas are using the excitement around their game and their show and their performance to provide an opportunity for people to also hear the gospel of Jesus. That's what's happening with the Sandlot Revival on Wednesday, June 10th in Lincoln near Haymarket Park. It's going to be an evening of worship with stories and testimonies from the Banana Ball Players.

0: For more than a quarter century, God has used their music to carry broken hearts to healing, weary souls to hope, and ordinary moments into the presence of the living God. 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

We love playing new music like that on My Bridge Radio. That was Forrest Frank and Maverick City Music with No Longer Bound. We have some more new music up ahead in just a few minutes from Steph Schleter. But first, here's No Matter What by Jordan St. Cyr. When I think

love that song of praise by Seth Schlieder, Words Will Sing Forever. You're listening to My Bridge Radio. You know, that's something that the Holy Spirit has been convicting me of, is that I need to do more praising in my prayers. With that idea in mind, I recently reread the story of the feeding of the 5,000 in Matthew, and something new struck me about praise, because Jesus took the 5 loaves of bread and the 2 fish, all that the disciples had, their meager little offering, and he blessed them. He gave thanks. Scripture doesn't tell us this, but as I read, it struck me that Jesus might have been thanking God not only for what he had already provided, but also for what he was about to do, to turn that meager amount of food into an abundant feast with even leftovers. Jesus knew his Father, and he knew that he would provide for the needs of his people. And you know what? I think the same is true in our lives. God knows our needs, and we can trust he will provide for them. So what if we thanked God like Jesus did, praising him for what he has done and for what he will do?

0: In celebration of their 45th anniversary, a Deschler couple praises God for the ministry of MyBridge Radio. Through our 45 years of marriage, MyBridge has ministered God's word into our home. As a young family, our kids enjoyed Adventures in Odyssey and are now sharing the stories with our grandchildren. God is faithful and we are thankful to Him. Psalm 145 says, "Great is the Lord and most worthy of praise. His greatness no one can fathom. One generation commends your works to another. They tell of your mighty acts."
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There are people in this world who don't know what the cross is for. That was Kay Thompson. You're listening to My Bridge Radio. This is Kelsey. And as we listened to that song, that was just on my heart. The idea that there are unreached people groups in our world who have never even heard of the cross. They don't know Jesus's name. And how can they believe if no one goes to them, right? And it makes me think maybe I should be doing something. I should be doing more. But honestly, that's impossible for me right now. I've got 6 kids at home and we have a crazy busy life. And sometimes I feel like I can't even leave for a day without chaos breaking out. And that's my reality. I can't go on a missions trip right now, but some people can. And they are. They're there right now. There is a group of college students from Montana, Iowa, and Nebraska currently traveling to villages in Southeast Asia where they're going to present the gospel through the telling of Bible stories. And I can't accompany them, but I can pray for them. And that's what I want to do right now. I just want to pray for them. And I want to ask God to protect them. I want to ask Him to give them boldness and courage so that they can speak the truth of the gospel and that God would remove the veil. He would open hearts and eyes so that they can clearly and truly see Jesus and know Him as their Savior. Because even though I can't travel across an ocean to tell people about what the cross is for, I can pray for those who do.

0: God is always at work among us.
1: Aaron serves as the worship leader at Mercy City Church in Lincoln, where they deeply value worshiping together as a community.
2: We believe that worship can shift atmospheres. People can walk into worship hanging on to fear or anxiety or depression, and having a moment in the Lord's presence and a moment of worship can change and shift that entirely.
1: So when Mercy City saw that the Savannah Bananas, think Harlem Globetrotters for baseball, were coming to Lincoln and desired to partner with the local church to host a night of community worship called Sandlot Revival, they were excited to help make the event a reality.
2: They were like, we want this to be both an event for the local church to come together and worship Jesus corporately, but also we want to make it as an opportunity for people who just love the bananas come to an event and surrender their life to Jesus and then get connected to a local church.
1: So whether someone is a fan of Jesus, Banana Ball, or just curious about what it's all about, Sandlot Revival is a unique opportunity to encounter Jesus.
2: We are so filled with expectation that people would come excited about the Savannah Bananas, but then they would leave with a connection to the King of Kings and the Lord of Lords. We want people to know that Jesus came to give up his life so that we could have life. And it's for those that surrender their lives to Jesus and choose to follow him.
1: We are excited to see how God will move through this night of worship and outreach. Learn more about the Sandlot Revival on June 10th at mybridgeradio.net. God is doing something
0: right now. 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
1: Blessed are those who mourn, for they will be comforted.
2: Matthew 5, verse 4.
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was Resurrecting by Aaron Schust. You're listening to MyBridge Radio. We are just a couple of days away from June 1st, and it feels like that's kind of the official beginning to summer, is when that calendar turns over. And though it's the kind of beginning of summer, my kids are already saying things like, I'm bored. The excitement of no school doesn't last long when they realize that there's not as much to do at home. And so I am really appreciating the summer camps that I have my kids signed up for, because it's going to give them something to look forward to. One of those camps that Nebraska kids can look forward to is Camp Sunshine in the Lincoln area. They offer camp programming for kids entering kindergarten through sixth grade. Day camps and overnight camps, both are options. And they strive to offer a unique environment for these kids to experience the love of God through their innovative programs and fun activities. They help develop genuine relationships with committed and loving Christian role models that they hire to work there at Camp Sunshine. And it really is such a great program. And if your kid is going to Camp Sunshine this summer, I'm going to guess that they're excited about it.

And Penny Zuha of Norfolk are celebrating the great accomplishments of all graduates, especially their first grandchild, Ashton. We are so proud of you and thank God for the blessing you are. May God bless your future with all He has planned for you. All our love, Grandma and Grandpa Zuha. Proverbs says, commit to the Lord whatever you do, and He will establish your plans. And trust in the Lord with all your heart and lean not on your own understanding. In all your ways, acknowledge Him, and He will direct your paths.

0: Coming this Sunday, a message from Pastor Adrian Boykin.
1: I will not forget you, says the Lord. See, I've engraved you on the palms of my hands. Your walls are ever before me. How awesome is that? Here's God. Here's your God. Here's your Father God. Your Father God says, I will never forget you. Your Father is so nurturing, so faithful, so merciful to you that he would say, I would never forget the walls all around you. That's the kind of God that compels my worship. I don't know about you.
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So watch me burn. That was new to my bridge music for King and Country. Love the energy they bring to that one. World on Fire. We have more new music ahead from Forrest Frank and Josiah Queen.

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1: I am loving that new song from Forrest Frank and Josiah Queen. It was Jesus Is Coming Back Soon. You're listening to My Bridge Radio. This is Kelsey, and I am headed out for the day. Mara Lee is coming in next. But before I go, I want to leave you with something that I find encouragement in every single week. Each week, I get an email from My Bridge Radio that shares the blessing from Susie Larson, and I want to leave you with her words. May God grant you a fresh revelation of His love and a fresh outpouring of grace to not only face the day, but to conquer it valiantly. And may you experience increasing joy because you believe beyond a shadow of a doubt that God has some amazing things planned for you. I'm going to carry those words with me today, and I hope you will too.

0: In celebration of their 45th anniversary, a Deschler couple praises God for the ministry of MyBridge Radio. Through our 45 years of marriage, MyBridge has ministered God's Word into our home. As a young family, our kids enjoyed Adventures in Odyssey and are now sharing the stories with our grandchildren. God is faithful and we are thankful to Him. Psalm 145 says, "Great is the Lord and most worthy of praise. His greatness no one can fathom. One generation commends your works to another. They tell of your mighty acts."
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You're listening to MyBridge Radio, and that was I've Just Seen Too Much by Big Daddy Weave. It's your last Saturday in May, and we're ready to make the most of it. Hey, it's Marilee here with you, singing along, maybe doing a little toe tapping. Might have a hand raised here in the studio. You never know. You can worship along with us to songs from Mercy Me, Elevation Worship, and here's John Reddick.

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We all need to receive comfort. I mean, even the person who says they have it all together needs to receive comfort. We look for comfort in all kinds of places. Some turn to sleep while others turn to money. Some try to escape in a movie or a book. And sadly, others, they run to alcohol and drugs. Many will turn to people. And there's something special about another human bringing comfort to us, especially during a hard time. In fact, 1 Thessalonians 5:11 tells us to encourage one another. But a human can only provide temporary comfort. Our ultimate comfort must be found in our relationship with God through His Spirit and His Word. Psalms 119:50 tells us, "This is my comfort in my affliction, that your word, O God, has revived me." The everlasting comfort that we're encouraged to seek comes from God's word. It's His word that brings peace while we stand in the midst of a chaotic storm. His word reminds us that we are loved and cared for when we struggle with self-confidence. And God's word is the light to our dark path, and it's His word that sustains our life. But our greatest comfort should come from the last words that Jesus spoke. It is finished. These words remind us that Jesus died for us, and whatever we struggle with today will one day be overcome. This is MyBridge Radio, keeping you connected to God, who comforts you with His word.

0: This is MyBridge Radio, and that was Michael W. Smith with Waymaker. Sometimes we don't feel it when he's working. We don't see that he's working. Even in those hard moments when we're experiencing grief, we know we have a God who is our comfort. Matthew chapter 5, verse 4, "Blessed are those who mourn, for they will be comforted."
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That was Spirit of the Living God by Meredith Andrews on MyBridge Radio. Have you got a trip coming up over the summer? When my family would go on vacation when I was little, sometimes my parents would pick a random church to attend if we were out of town on a Sunday morning. There's something really sweet about being part of the body of Christ in a different community. But if you're traveling on a Sunday and you're not able to be in a physical church building, you can still join us for Sunday worship. You can listen via our MyBridge app and hear two Sunday sermons in the morning. This week, they will be from the pastor of Christ Place here in Lincoln and from the pastor at the Kearney Evangelical Free Church. And then you have our worship mix with you for the rest of the day. Have you ever been to like a good Wednesday night or Sunday night worship service where it's just a lot of worship songs and the vibe is more relaxed, less formal, and more familiar? That's what I feel like our worship music feels like on Sundays, and we'd be happy to have you join us. Looking

Lane and Penny Zuha of Norfolk are celebrating the great accomplishments of all graduates, especially their first grandchild, Ashton. We are so proud of you and thank God for the blessing you are. May God bless your future with all He has planned for you. All our love, Grandma and Grandpa Zuha. Proverbs says, commit to the Lord whatever you do, and He will establish your plans. And trust in the Lord with all your heart and lean not on your own understanding. In all your ways, acknowledge Him, and He will direct your paths.

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1: That was Jonathan Traylor with You Got Me here on MyBridge Radio. And we've got new music coming up from Matt Marr here in a few minutes. I was actually doing some research on Matt Marr this last week because we were singing a song of his as part of our church service, and the lyrics were so good. I just wanted to know more about his theology. Am I the only one out there Googling theology? If you want to do a theology deep dive on our next artist, we've got music coming up from Leanna Crawford. I see the sun.

You're listening to MyBridge Radio, and that was new music from Matt Maher. I think this might be my summer theme song with nine kids at home. It's going to be all right. About 2 weeks ago, I was ready to divide my irises. It wasn't the ideal time to divide them, but I've found them to be pretty hardy no matter when I dig them up. I gave some to my daughter's preschool teacher, and then I put the rest in a tub and had my daughter make a sign on it that said, "Iris plants, free to good home." It took about 24 hours, but that tub ended up just about empty. I saw some of the older gentlemen of the neighborhood grabbing them out of the tub while they were out walking their little dogs, which was just adorable. And it made me so happy to think of those beautiful purple blooms popping up all across my neighborhood. It felt especially meaningful because those irises all came from some original plants I dug out of my little sister's yard before she moved from Nebraska to Texas. I miss having her close, and I think of her each time they bloom, and now I get to think of her as I walk around my neighborhood and see them blooming. It just reminds me of the multiplied impact of sharing the love we have for Jesus. There's so many people I will never be able to reach with the good news of what Jesus has done for them, but when I'm loving and teaching my kids faithfully, I have no idea what kind of impact they might have and how they might spread that good news to other people I'll never meet. When I teach a Sunday school class or a Wednesday night class, when I love the kids in my neighborhood well, when I strike up a friendship with someone as we watch our kids run in a track meet, when I foster a child and make a connection with their family, I can spread the joy I've found in Jesus, and I can watch him multiply that impact.

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3: In celebration of their 45th anniversary, a Deschler couple praises God for the ministry of MyBridge Radio. Through our 45 years of marriage, MyBridge has ministered God's word into our home. As a young family, our kids enjoyed Adventures in Odyssey and are now sharing the stories with our grandchildren. God is faithful and we are thankful to Him. Psalm 145 says, "Great is the Lord and most worthy of praise. His greatness no one can fathom. One generation commends your works to another. They tell of your mighty acts."
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This is My Bridge Radio, and that was Stay by Zaria Zachary. And I hope you stay. It's Merrily, and I'll be here for the next couple hours playing your favorite songs for your Saturday. Be listening this hour for Chandler Moore, Natalie Grant, Corey Asbury, and here's Phil Wickham.

0: God is always at work among us.
1: Ellen is the co-founder and executive director for Alater, a Christian home education program. In the middle of every school year, they offer refresh trainings to homeschooling parents in their program.
2: The goal is that they walk away refreshed, that they're encouraged spiritually, they reset their goals with their kids, and then walk away with just some new tools to enhance their homeschooling.
1: At one of their trainings, Ellen noticed a mom who walked in looking weary and tired, but left deeply impacted.
2: I got an email from her, and it said, "I just want to say thank you for spiritually encouraging us." She said, "Honestly, I didn't want to come, but I walked away feeling completely refreshed and encouraged and ready to go."
1: Through Alater's faithful presence, God met her in a meaningful way, strengthening her to continue in her calling to invest in her children's education.
2: Those emails are always really encouraging to me, that in one person's life, their spirit is renewed and they feel like they can keep on keeping on for another day. That matters a lot.
1: God is on the move through Alater as they come alongside families, equipping them with tools and spiritual encouragement in their home education journey.
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You may not be in Egypt today, but wherever you are, from Sydney to Minden to Milford, we're bringing Nebraska together. There was

0: Do not fear, for I am with you. Do not be dismayed, for I am your God. I will strengthen you and help you. I will uphold you with my righteous right hand.
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That was Lincoln Brewster with Everything, and I'm Merrily here on MyBridge Radio, and I was driving with my kids in the car yesterday, and we heard about the Savannah Bananas Sandlot Revival. We were listening here on MyBridge. They were instantly asking if we could go. Why hadn't I already talked to them about it? What were the details? Who was going to be there? Could they bring friends? Oh my goodness, the excitement. I don't know if your kids have that same level of interest in all things Savannah Bananas, but this is such a great opportunity to let them worship Jesus and hear the gospel from this team they love. And I've got a special place in my heart for this team because they've got a nonprofit called Bananas Foster where they raise awareness for the needs in foster care and they support foster care causes. It's beautiful when people who say they love Jesus prioritize the people Jesus loved. So if you want to hear the gospel and join essentially a big baseball-themed church service, you can come join us near Haymarket Park, June 10th.

Dean and Penny Zuha of Norfolk are celebrating the great accomplishments of all graduates, especially their first grandchild, Ashton. We are so proud of you and thank God for the blessing you are. May God bless your future with all He has planned for you. All our love, Grandma and Grandpa Zuha. Proverbs says, commit to the Lord whatever you do, and He will establish your plans. And trust in the Lord with all your heart and lean not on your own understanding. In all your ways, acknowledge Him, and He will direct your paths.

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Author. You're listening to MyBridge Radio, and that was new music from Brandon Lake singing The Author. Okay, so let's talk about that song for a minute. It makes me cry. The best songs always do. I resonate so hard with some of those little phrases. I've been through some really difficult life circumstances, and I've seen God make beauty out of those ashes. That is all true. And it is emotional for me to hear someone singing so passionately about something that is my very real life experience. I was crying by the time I got to that line where he asks if his life story is one that you like. That's still a thought I wrestle with. I know God loves me. I know he likes me. But this story I've lived through is not always a feel-good movie. To be totally transparent, I have absolutely questioned the pen in the hands of the author. I have looked at the rubble around me and I've wondered why God would allow this in my life. I've questioned how a God who loves me would be okay with the brokenness I've had to walk through. Surely this isn't a story he likes. And I just want to say that if you are in a moment where you question the pen in the hand of the author, it's okay. I take such comfort in the story of Hannah, who didn't just sit quietly at home and trust that God had a good plan for her infertility, but she went to the temple to beg him with such passion that someone who overheard her thought she was drunk. Sometimes we question the author because we believe he is powerful. We trust he is good. We know he loves us. So the pain we're in just doesn't make sense. Sometimes questioning is how we give God our fears and grief and vulnerability. Who am I to question? I am a daughter. My kids question me constantly, especially when something feels unjust. Because I love them, I hear their questions as expressions of relationship. So take comfort that our God is working all things together for our good. He loves you even in the darkest moments of your story. It's okay to question those things we don't understand and to trust that someday we'll see the story from the perspective of a loving author.

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0: In celebration of their 45th anniversary, a Deschler couple praises God for the ministry of MyBridge Radio. Through our 45 years of marriage, MyBridge has ministered God's word into our home. As a young family, our kids enjoyed Adventures in Odyssey and are now sharing the stories with our grandchildren. God is faithful and we are thankful to Him. Psalm 145 says, "Great is the Lord and most worthy of praise. His greatness no one can fathom. One generation commends your works to another. They tell of your mighty acts."
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listening to My Bridge Radio, and that was Where Would I Be by Peter Burton. Hey there, it's Marilee with you for one more hour before I probably need to go wash all the wet swimsuits and towels. I feel like half the year I'm washing damp snow pants, hats, and gloves, and the other half I'm washing damp swimsuits and towels. Is that just my house? If you're throwing in another load, I'll take care of the background music. Let's start with this one from Chris Tomlin, Holy Forever.

0: This June, the Savannah Bananas are coming to Lincoln with games in both Haymarket Park and Memorial Stadium. And the ticket lottery has closed. But here's some good news. Whether or not you have tickets to the game, some Savannah Bananas players are inviting you to join them the night before the games for the Sandlot Revival.
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0: A free family event on Wednesday, June 10th near Haymarket Park. Featuring some Savannah Bananas players, including Coach Rack, the Savannah Bananas outfielder known for making backflip catches.
2: This is not some meet and greet. 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
0: The Sandlot Revival is a night of worship and stories where lives can change and where Jesus is center stage.
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2: 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Just something powerful in here. Hearing other people's stories. This was one of the main reasons we started the Sandlot Revival, was to share the stories of what God is already doing in our life.
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Oh.

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1: Every morning I can worship and listen, and I hear songs about hope and God being there for me through my fear helps me be at peace when I'm driving.

That was Unashamed Love by Jason Moran on MyBridge Radio. It's going to be a big week in our house coming up this month because my daughter Gloria will be going to Camp Sunshine for the first time. This is a rite of passage in our family. She will be the seventh child from my family to go, and she absolutely can't wait. She did break down crying when she realized she was going to have to come home at the end of each day and couldn't spend a solid week there. But other than that, there's been nothing but excitement. Her big brother is also going with some friends this year, and he's the wise expert on all things Camp Sunshine since this will be his sixth summer. We love Camp Sunshine. It has been a safe place for our kids to practice making new friends, trying new adventures, and learning about Jesus. It is the highlight of every summer for them. And yeah, for sure, for me too. I love knowing they are having the time of their lives, and I love driving onto the campus each day to drop them off. It's an absolutely magical experience to hear the music and see bubbles across the road, and there are counselors just singing and dancing. It is the most welcoming, warm feeling. Camp Sunshine is doing something beautiful, and I'm so thankful my family gets to be part of it. I can't.

Kenny Zuha of Norfolk are celebrating the great accomplishments of all graduates, especially their first grandchild, Ashton. We are so proud of you and thank God for the blessing you are. May God bless your future with all He has planned for you. All our love, Grandma and Grandpa Zuha. Proverbs says, commit to the Lord whatever you do, and He will establish your plans. And trust in the Lord with all your heart and lean not on your own understanding. In all your ways, acknowledge Him, and He will direct your paths.

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1: One of the harbor lights that we need to make sure are lined up is God's Word. So when you're looking for direction, you got to be in Scripture, because the Holy Spirit will use Scripture to affirm or direct or guide you. And I love what Psalms 119 says. It says that the teachings of the Word of God gives light so that even the simple can understand it. So you need to be in the Word.
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That was the latest from Carly Ann Taylor with Why Should I Worry here on MyBridge Radio. But wait, there's more. We've got brand new music from Passion coming up in just a few minutes. If you don't know about the Passion Conference, it's been around for a long time. So long that next summer it will be celebrating 30 years of Passion Conferences. I love the idea that Passion is too old to attend Passion because it's for young adults. But we're not too old to enjoy the music. Be listening for their latest, Just That Good.

You're listening to MyBridge Radio, and that was new music from Passion. Just that good. I was at a school event recently with my middle schooler. She and I were seated right next to each other, and a woman I had never met leaned over to me and said, "She looks just like you. Like, just like you." I don't know if I've ever heard a better compliment in my life. I thanked her profusely and hugged my daughter because you know what? My daughter and I are not biologically related. We don't even have the same racial makeup. The idea that somehow we resemble each other was just absolutely precious to me. It was probably our brown curls, and maybe they could see our bossiness radiate from our faces. I love my daughter so much. I have often said to her that it's a little weird to me that someone so much like me came out of someone else's body. But I'm talking about our need for order and justice and our tendency towards black and white thinking. I'm definitely not talking about our looks. So the idea that someone else saw us and assumed our family connection, it was just precious to me. You know, I am not part of the biological family of Jesus. I doubt I look much like him on the outside. I'm not sure if someone saw the two of us together, they would identify us as brother and sister, but because of my spiritual adoption into the family of God, that's what I get to be. My hope is that when people see me, when they see my heart, my choices, when they hear the words I speak, they look at me and say, "That resemblance is uncanny. She looks just like Jesus."

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0: is the Lord and most worthy of praise. 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

0: it's a new one here on My Bridge from Phil Wickham called It Really Is Amazing Grace. I'm Mesa, hanging out with you for a couple hours this afternoon, and we got more songs just like that last one, keeping our eyes centered on Christ. Songs like Good from Matthew West. We even have a new one from Forrest Frank called Thankful. But we are just going to keep the praise and worship going right now with Brandon Lake. That's Who I Praise.
1: I want to dance like David. I want a faith like Paul. I want to sing like Silas tearing down the prison walls. I want to face that fire.

0: God is always at work among us.
1: Aaron serves as the worship leader at Mercy City Church in Lincoln, where they deeply value worshiping together as a community.
2: We believe that worship can shift atmospheres. People can walk into worship hanging on to fear or anxiety or depression, and having a moment in the Lord's presence and a moment of worship can change and shift that entirely.
1: So when Mercy City saw that the Savannah Bananas, think Harlem Globetrotters for baseball, were coming to Lincoln and desired to partner with the local church to host a night of community worship called Sandlot Revival, they were excited to help make the event a reality.
2: They were like, we want this to be both an event for the local church to come together and worship Jesus corporately, but also we want to make it as an opportunity for people who just love the bananas come to an event and surrender their life to Jesus and then get connected to a local church.
1: So whether someone is a fan of Jesus, Banana Ball, or just curious about what it's all about, Sandlot Revival is a unique opportunity to encounter Jesus.
2: We are so filled with expectation that people would come excited about the Savannah Bananas, but then they would leave with a connection to the King of Kings and the Lord of Lords. We want people to know that Jesus came to give up his life so that we could have life. And it's for those that surrender their lives to Jesus and choose to follow him.
1: We are excited to see how God will move through this night of worship and outreach. Learn more about the Sandlot Revival on June 10th at mybridgeradio.net.
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1: Now may our Lord Jesus Christ himself and God our Father, who has loved us and given us eternal comfort and good hope by grace, comfort and strengthen your hearts in every good work and word.
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0: Well, something big is coming to Nebraska in June, something that God is so at work in. 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And it's going to be a night of worship. It's going to be a night of testimonies. The gospel will be shared. And it'll also be a night shared with some players from the Savannah Banana baseball team, as they'll have a chance to join everyone to talk about their faith in their life in the midst of sports. And so maybe right now as I'm talking, your mind is thinking, you know, I have a friend who loves baseball. They love the Savannah Bananas, but maybe they don't know Jesus yet. This would be a perfect opportunity to invite them to come with you to encounter the King of Kings. 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That's just the word Sandlot, no punctuation needed. And we will text you back with an invitation so you can share it with your friends. 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
1: Oh, I've been desperate, cried those loud prayers.

Dean and Penny Zuha of Norfolk are celebrating the great accomplishments of all graduates, especially their first grandchild, Ashton. We are so proud of you and thank God for the blessing you are. May God bless your future with all He has planned for you. All our love, Grandma and Grandpa Zuha. Proverbs says, commit to the Lord whatever you do, and He will establish your plans. And trust in the Lord with all your heart and lean not on your own understanding. In all your ways, acknowledge Him, and He will direct your paths.

0: For more than a quarter century, God has used their music to carry broken hearts to healing, weary souls to hope, and ordinary moments into the presence of the living God. Now, that same power comes to Nebraska, live and in person.
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1: David Leonard,
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2: I'm overwhelmed.
0: Big Daddy Weave. 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
4: 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Look, I got a

Well, after listening to that new one from Forrest Frank, it's honestly hard to not think through all the things I'm thankful for in my own life. You're listening to MyBridge Radio, and if you stick around, we have another new song coming your way from Seth Schleter. It's called Words Will Sing Forever, and it'll be coming up right after this. Smoke.

Well, the question is simple. It's only two words, but I'm going to be honest, I've never loved being asked this question. But then I don't know what happened. I began to approach it with a different perspective. And it is so funny how I actually have loved being asked this question now. You're listening to MyBridge Radio. And the question itself is when someone comes up to me and they ask me, "Hey, Mesa, what's new?" When I was asked this question before, I always felt like I needed to share something absolutely groundbreaking. I don't know, like if I didn't have anything super exciting to share, my life didn't seem exciting to the person I was talking to. And I don't really know when it changed, but something clicked in me that just because I don't have something new, something exciting, something crazy to share, it does not mean that God isn't still working and moving in my life. So when I get asked what's new now, I'm not afraid to say, you know, not too much, because I know that God is the same God in all the excitement of life as he is in just my everyday routine.

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0: In celebration of their 45th anniversary, a Deschler couple praises God for the ministry of MyBridge Radio. Through our 45 years of marriage, MyBridge has ministered God's word into our home. As a young family, our kids enjoyed Adventures in Odyssey and are now sharing the stories with our grandchildren. God is faithful and we are thankful to Him. Psalm 145 says, "Great is the Lord and most worthy of praise. His greatness no one can fathom. One generation commends your works to another. They tell of your mighty acts."
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Well, happy Saturday to you and last Saturday of the month of May, which is just crazy how fast time flies. But I am so thankful that you chose MyBridge Radio this afternoon. And we've got songs coming your way this hour from Mercy Me, Matthew West, Phil Wickham. But right now we have All Sons and Daughters with Great Are You, Lord. You

Hello, this is Pastor Jeff Baker on MyBridge Radio, keeping you connected. We all need to receive comfort. I mean, even the person who says they have it all together needs to receive comfort. We look for comfort in all kinds of places. Some turn to sleep, while others turn to money. Some try to escape in a movie or a book, and sadly, others, they run to alcohol and drugs. Many will turn to people, and there's something special about another human bringing comfort to us, especially during a hard time. In fact, 1 Thessalonians 5:11 tells us to encourage one another, but a human can only provide temporary comfort. Our ultimate comfort must be found in our relationship with God through His Spirit and His Word. Psalms 119:50 tells us, "This is my comfort in my affliction, that your word, O God, has revived me." The everlasting comfort that we're encouraged to seek comes from God's word. It's His word that brings peace while we stand in the midst of a chaotic storm. His word reminds us that we are loved and cared for when we struggle with self-confidence. And God's word is the light to our dark path, and it's His word that sustains our life. But our greatest comfort should come from the last words that Jesus spoke. It is finished. These words remind us that Jesus died for us, and whatever we struggle with today will one day be overcome. 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

Jesus, could you please just sit and cry with me till I can sing, till I can sing. It is well with my soul.

circling of its suffering, I do drink of its work, I do drink.

It's My Bridge Radio. I'm Mesa. And you know, when you read something and you have to stop when you finish reading that sentence and reread it again because it was just that good? Yeah, that was me just the other day. I came across an email talking about how I'm always going to feel unstable if my faith needs proof to survive. And legit, the last sentence of the entire email stopped me in my tracks because it was exactly what I have been talking to the Lord about these last few weeks. Everything going on in the world, with things going on in my own life, I was just telling the Lord, it just feels shaky right now, a little unsteady. But then I read those words that recentered me, that steadied me in every way. And it said, our circumstances may not be stable, but God's position towards you is always stable.

And Penny Zuha of Norfolk are celebrating the great accomplishments of all graduates, especially their first grandchild, Ashton. We are so proud of you and thank God for the blessing you are. May God bless your future with all He has planned for you. All our love, Grandma and Grandpa Zuha. Proverbs says, commit to the Lord whatever you do, and He will establish your plans. And trust in the Lord with all your heart and lean not on your own understanding. In all your ways, acknowledge Him, and He will direct your paths.

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1: 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Your walls are ever before me. How awesome is that? Here's God. Here's your God. Here's your Father God. Your Father God says, I will never forget you. Your Father is so nurturing, so faithful, so merciful to you that he would say, I would never forget the walls all around you. That's the kind of God that compels my worship. I don't know about you.
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So if you know me, you know that I say I love that song to almost every song that plays here on MyBridge Radio. But I don't joke around when I say that I love this new song from Blessing Offer called Lift Me Up. It is so, so good. And we've got even more music, just like that last song, coming your way from Forrest Frank and Josiah Queen with their song called Jesus Is Coming Back Soon. And it'll be playing right after this. It's

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1: Well, summer is here, and you know what that means. That Christian festivals will be happening all throughout the state. And before I head out for the weekend, I wanted to share with you one of the first summer festivals happening this summer. It's called the Christian Cross Festival, and it's going to be taking place in Norfolk. So the festival is actually happening next Saturday, so a week from today, June 6th. 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

0: God is always at work among us.
1: Ellen is the co-founder and executive director for A La Terre, a Christian home education program. In the middle of every school year, they offer refresh trainings to homeschooling parents in their program.
2: The goal is that they walk away refreshed, that they're encouraged spiritually, they reset their goals with their kids, and then walk away with just some new tools to enhance their homeschooling.
1: At one of their trainings, Ellen noticed a mom who walked in looking weary and tired, but left deeply impacted.
2: I got an email from her, and it said, "I just want to say thank you for spiritually encouraging us." She said, "Honestly, I didn't want to come, but I'd walked away feeling completely refreshed and encouraged and ready to go."
1: Through A La Terre's faithful presence, God met her in a meaningful way, strengthening her to continue in her calling to invest in her children's education.
2: Those emails are always really encouraging to me, that in one person's life, their spirit is renewed and they feel like they can keep on keeping on for another day. That matters a lot.
1: God is on the move through A La Terre as they come alongside families, equipping them with tools and spiritual encouragement in their home education journey.
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Dean and Penny Zuha of Norfolk are celebrating the great accomplishments of all graduates, especially their first grandchild, Ashton. We are so proud of you and thank God for the blessing you are. May God bless your future with all He has planned for you. All our love, Grandma and Grandpa Zuha. Proverbs says, commit to the Lord whatever you do, and He will establish your plans. And trust in the Lord with all your heart and lean not on your own understanding. In all your ways, acknowledge Him, and He will direct your paths.

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That means warm nights, open roads, and people by your side. 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

In celebration of their 45th anniversary, a Deschler couple praises God for the ministry of MyBridge Radio. Through our 45 years of marriage, MyBridge has ministered God's word into our home. As a young family, our kids enjoyed Adventures in Odyssey and are now sharing the stories with our grandchildren. God is faithful and we are thankful to Him. Psalm 145 says, "Great is the Lord and most worthy of praise. His greatness no one can fathom. One generation commends your works to another. They tell of your mighty acts."